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1: 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Fram pickup.
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0: 20,000 blocks of Highway 34, Colorado, 872, Robert Adam Mary, Honda Black, Honda Pilot.
1: Clear 58, confirming 2,000 blocks, Highway 34.
0: 20,000 blocks, 2000.
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0: 116 traffic. 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In the 20,000 block of Highway 34, yeah, with a silver sedan, no plates. I copy 24.
1: 116 traffic.
0: Carl 27.
1: I'll be in the 100 block of hospital with Frank Charles Robert or David 64. On a road today.
0: Carl 27, I copy 2025.

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0: 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Yeah, 1,000 block of East Riverview, Colorado, David, Mary Union, Lincoln 99, on the Silver Subaru Ford.
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0: 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RK2.
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0: for you, Charlie.
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0: Four,
1: 29,
0: go ahead.
1: Part last for part Charles Ocean, Robert David Edward, Robert Ocean. Second part Guzman, Comet Spelling. First of Diana, Comet Spelling. Edward 12, matching of 90, holding 17311, 4689.
0: Four, 29,
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0: I'll use Prairie Coffee Officer Safety Bowl out of the Lake County Sheriff's Office. I'm watching.
1: Okay.
0: All units, be on the lookout for a beige Chevy Avalanche with Colorado plate Charles Henry Robert Ocean 88. Identified by a male party that was involved in a domestic and is experiencing suicidal ideations. He is armed with a firearm and is stating he wants suicide by cop. Again, it's going to be a beige Chevy Avalanche, Colorado plate, Charles Henry Robert Ocean 88. If located, use caution, hold the male party in contact Lake County Office at 2150.

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1: Can you show me the joint of Walker Gray with Edward Adams, Adam Edward George, William 1-1 on the way? 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
0: VU76 eastbound to 84, Colorado, Sam, Tom, King, Victor 6 on a red Dodge Challenger.
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0: I'll be back out with the vehicle from the motorist assist at Love and Brush.
1: Grand 40, I copy you. That also be a motorist assist.
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0: 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I'll be out with a white Pontiac Grand Prix, Edward Queen Union, Victor 04, Priority 2.
1: Colonel 16, I copy. Colonel 7, cover.
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0: 116. Car 116. We're not going to be in party contact with that party with the 99. We'll be turning at 6.
1: Ground 6, yeah, I got me. Got you. Did it for.
2: Point for short traffic.
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0: Be the 29,000 block, Highway 6, unknown state, 591, David Tom Zebra, in our white minivan.
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0: State will be North Dakota.
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1: 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That was 028.

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0: 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It's going to be white over blue and blue over black.
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1: Clear 511.
0: I-76 westbound, just east of the 82, with a white Buick SUV, no plates.
1: I'm going to copy those.

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0: Car 128 at 324 East Edison at the Meadows Mobile Home Park, lot number 14, for removal party. Party 2, RP states her ex-boyfriend Sean Warner is at the front door. He's knocking on the doors and windows and refusing to leave. Unknown drugs, weapons, and alcohol. Unknown clothing description. The doors and windows are locked, and she has a roommate with her. 324 East Edison, lot number 14.
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0: County. It's in the brush area, Moment 84, 76 eastbound. On the south side of the road, an automatic mutual aid for part of a grass fire. RP states there's a pile of wood that's on in the grass. It's 300 feet away from the road, approximately 10 feet wide. No structures or poles nearby. Again, mile marker 84, 76 eastbound on the south side of the road. Go to Townscape and Morgan Mac at 324. Car 582.
1: Zero.
0: Car 582, 324.
2: Pagedale Fire Department for mutual aid. Mile marker 84, I-76 eastbound on the south side of the road for a pile of wood on fire. There's active flames, approximately 300 feet from the road, and curtain 10 feet wide. No structures or poles nearby at the time. Here's mile marker 84, I-76 eastbound on the south side of the road. Coach General's Morgan back at 0824.

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11: 10-4. We're going to move all traffic to Morgan Mac, so Wiggins 906 is going to be on Morgan Mac.
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1: 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You can have all the mutual aid departments just stand by until we get on scene.
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Morgan 906 advised all Mutual Aid fire departments can stand by until Full Morgan Fire Department gets on scene. 029.

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0: 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I'm going to have to get turned around and get on scene.
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0: All units responding to Bomber 8476 eastbound 582 in the area advises going to be at the Clark Ranch. She's going to get turned around to get on scene. 10031.
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1: Morgan 942, you'll be in route to mile marker 84, Iceland 6 eastbound on the south side of the road for a pile of wood on fire with active flames. Approximately 300 feet from the road and 10 feet wide. No structures or poles nearby. Again, the mile marker 84, Iceland 6 eastbound.
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1: 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Just confirming, are you on scene?
0: Yes, we are.
1: Pick up 039. 84 I-76 eastbound on the south side of the road. Morgan 906 advise all mutual aid fire departments can stand down. 039.
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0: 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Two Frank Boy, correction 6. Young Edward David, 25680.

0: I copy that thing. 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
2: Seven oh five, 701, go to office.

0: in the Wiggins area, Wiggins Fire Department, mile marker 7876 eastbound, for a single vehicle rollover with an ejection. Reading multiple 911s on this, unknown injuries at this time, mile marker 7876 east. Coach Hamill is going to be tech 2 at 0994. Car 539.
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0: units, fire department confirmation dispatch. Mile marker 7876 eastbound for a single vehicle rollover accident with a single ejection. RPG was a passerby at the time. Gathering more information, mile marker 7876 eastbound. Ghost General. Attack 2, 056. 906,
1: eastbound.
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1: All units responding to Monmouth, 7876 eastbound, heading 701 request City helicopter and ground staff. I fly for lights was contacted via internet 0957.

responding to Moma 7876 eastbound. My RP was able to stop and check on the patient. The patient is laying on his back right now. He's talking to him. He's conscious and breathing. He's complaining of right arm and right leg pain. The patient is Spanish-speaking, and the RP is translating for me. 0958.

0: is Friday to Mount Marker 7876 eastbound. The vehicle is going to be a brown Nissan Pathfinder. License plate out of Illinois is going to be George Adam 11395. There's no smoke or no fluids coming from the vehicle. Patient still laying on the ground is conscious and breathing. At 1000.
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1: Wiggins 922, standby 1. Wiggins 923, you'll be in route to home marker 70 I-66 eastbound for a vehicle traffic accident. There are ejections. Correction, it'll be two motorcycles versus a single vehicle flipped on the side. Not blocking lanes of traffic, and it's marker 70 I-66
3: eastbound. 923, copy. Thank you, dispatch.
1: 923, I copy. Wiggins 922, go ahead.
5: In the Wiggins area, Wiggins Fire Department 701 on commander 70-76 eastbound, requesting medic 740 to be paged out for a single vehicle rollover with an ejection. Patient is conscious and breathing, complaining of left arm and left leg pain. Laying on the ground, monitor 70-76 eastbound once again, 701, requesting 740 to be paged out. Good channel is going to be TAC 1 at 10-05.
6: Route.
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0: 922, go traffic on fire dispatch.
1: We get 922 and route 12.
0: Wave 922, we open route to mile marker 7976 eastbound for A2 motorcycle. There's a single vehicle rollover. There's objections, not blocking the traffic. Again, the time mile marker 7976 eastbound. Get route to mile marker 7976 eastbound. Be advised that Wiggins 910 on scene is advising that Wiggins 901 will have mile marker 70 command at 1006.
1: Wiggins 922 copies.
0: Wiggins 922, you'll be en route to mile marker 70, I-76 eastbound for a single vehicle rollover versus two motorcycles. There's a ejection, vehicle is slipped on side, not blocking lanes of traffic, and that's mile marker 70, I-76 eastbound.
2: Dispatch 710.
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0: Street, Audubon 3. 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
0: Then we got one more ambulance.
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0: We have one more ambulance out of Wiggins.
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1: Copy that, 923 will be there shortly. I'm at sub.
3: Patients that are going to go to St. Elizabeth. One has hand fractures on the right side, both are conscious of breathing. It's going to be a limited trauma activation. Adrian's getting ready to fly the other patient that was ejected, and they're going to go to Wiggins Fire Hall.
0: This is an accidental press. Advising all additional units can stand down. Again, all additional units can stand down to 32755 Warren Kenner, W. Williams, 1014.
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0: 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Go ahead and go to station 1, 740 just arrived on scene, unless you have two people with you.
1: 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I'm by myself.
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0: morning, New York, Fort Morgan Fire Department at 1505 East Burlington Ave for a commercial fire alarm coming from zone 2 general fire alarm. PO to contact is pending at Cargill. Go to General Smirgamak at 1030. Fort Morgan Fire Department confirmation dispatch 1505 East Burlington for a commercial fire alarm coming from zone 2 general fire alarm. This is pending. Again, Cargill. Coach Jones, Mark Mackett. Tell this name.
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0: 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Keyword to contact is pending at Western Sugar 18317 Highway 144. 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
1: Confirmation dispatch 18317 Highway 144 for commercial fire alarm coming from zone 161 water flow. Keyword contact is again, that's at Western Sugar. 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

Morgan's Fire. We're going to run short with the crew we still have down here. We're going to run short with the crew we have down here. We're going to run with the crew we have.

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1: And it's en route to 18317 Highway 144. RP called back stating that you can cancel. RP stated that they were pulling water out of the fire pump and set off the alarm at 1114.
0: 582,
1: I copy 1114.
0: Dispatch, can you repeat that last traffic, please?
1: The RP called back stating that they wanted to cancel. They stated that they were pulling water out of the fire pump and set the alarm off.
0: 10-4, you control, Fort Morgan Fire, standing gun.
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0: Car 539, 801 East Beaver, for a fraud. Our DC needs to report a cyber crime, took $1,000 out of a bank account at SO.
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Fort Myers Fire Department at 1505 East Burlington Avenue for a fire alarm coming from Zone 2, general fire alarm. Key holder contact is pending at 1505 East Burlington Ave. Go to channels marked at 1123. Morgan Fire Department, confirmation dispatch 1505 East Burlington for a fire alarm coming from Zone 2, general fire alarm. Killer contact is pending again at Psycho Park, y'all. Christian is Morgan Mike 1124.

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128, 128, 128, 128, 128, 128, 128, 128, 128, 128, 128, 128, 128, 128, 128, 128, 128, 128, 128, 128, 128, 128, 128, 128, 128, 128, 128, 128, 128, 128, 128, 128, 128, 128, 128, 128, 128, 128, 128, 128, 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
0: Yes, ma'am. It's another false alarm. You can show off a Morgan fire clear.
1: I copy. Just confirming, will this be a testing going on, or do we need to continue sending when we get these?
2: I just control the transport, 483.
0: Go, sir.
2: 483, 100.
0: Copy that, 1132.

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0: 231
1: at East Pot in Sherman. He had an RP call stating that there's going to be a male party that was punching himself in the face. RP also said that the male party pulled out a knife and tried cutting his wrist. The male party is going to be a white male wearing a gray shirt and blue jeans at East Pot in Sherman Street at the corner of the intersection.
0: Hi, copy. I'm being around. Can you start me a second?
2: 956 on the route.
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1: 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Do you need a 700 unit?
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2: Kilo 6.
0: Roger 6.
2: Male party seems to be fine. No signs of self harm.
0: Roger 6, I copy, 159.

0: 5309 status.
1: Five two nine, 10 acre one.
0: Perfect. 209.

0: copies. Would you like me to use the call service that you tried creating?
1: I'm sorry, 10-9?
0: I copy your traffic. Would you like me to use that call for service that you opened?
1: I'm not sure which one you're talking about. What is it?
0: It's just an open call that has your number on it.
1: I'm sorry, I got a lot of background noise. Keep tonight.
0: There's just a call for service open. No information in it. It has your number attached to it.
1: I copy. I have a local ordinance. It's 17 meter. I'm not sure if my central square has been acting up today. I'm not sure if that's what it was. If you can double the check to see if that got in, will you enter that and put a victor on it?
0: Yes, sir.

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1: 317 Meeker.
0: Hi, copy. 1218.

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0: Heat 23, and can you give me the information on that call? My MDT's down.
1: Search 41, it's going to be for VIN inspection on a black 2018 Ford Escape. Therapy has the title. It's at the 231 Project Street.
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1: Scratch 41, 1517.

Dispatch 231. 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The Colorado plate. Those plates should come back to Solomon. 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

0: that should be a big one. 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
1: Coach, did you win?
0: One Charles. Six Robert Robert. Seven Lincoln Tom. Six David. Sam 6. 1-6-7-2-1. Black Dodge. Pick up.

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0: Car 26, I'm copy, 1526.
2: That's 231. Vehicle's unoccupied. I'll be in the alley behind that address. Go ahead with the record.
0: Confirm me, you're clear.
2: 231, I'm clear. Go ahead.
0: I copy that plate. Correction, that pin comes back to plate 668 Nora Paul Queen. Showing stolen on a black 2013 Ram 1500 to a Griselda Serena. Showing the sticker on back, Homeland Security with eyes to front right passenger side letters. Out of Fort Morgan Police Department.
2: Holder, or push your donor information to the call. 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

0: departure 17, disposition, priority G, driving complete.
1: If you go with info, you can put a code 13 on being route.
0: Purge 17 is going to be at 1223 East Burlington Avenue. RB stated that there's going to be a truck that's going 55 miles per hour back east and on west on Burlington. It was last seen going west at 1223 East Burlington Avenue.
1: I copy,
0: I copy, 53.

0: Here's everyone.
1: I wasn't able to find the number for the registered owner that was associated with the stolen plate. There was another registered owner on that vehicle that I have a phone number for them, if you're ready for that.
0: Go ahead.
1: It'll be Oliverio, and the phone number is 970-768-9703. I'll also add that to the log.
0: Copy that. Thank you.
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0: Just be advised, I did send the other plate out of Mary Frank Boy 66 Second Sec as a separate associated zebra to a different RO.
1: Copy that. Thank you.
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1: 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I'm being route to the RO's address. 607 remain on scene with the vehicle.
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1: I had that female party, Griselda, call in, requesting a follow-up phone call. You can call that same phone number back.
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1: 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Car 511, I copy, 1346. 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
1: What is 901?
0: Could you send a police officer to the police station 701 Central for a mail on community.

0: Williams 9019 copied, had a fire off, correction, an officer head over to the fire station. Could you 10-9 the rest? Williams 9019, when you're coming in digital, can you 10-9?
1: 43-year-old male claims he was assaulted.

0: confirming he was assaulted?
1: That's correct.
0: I copy, 1350.
2: Yeah.
0: 2901, just confirm, he only needs an officer, he doesn't need an ambulance.
1: Hey, friend.
0: I copy, 1350.

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0: Car 301 at Lewigan's Fire Hall. Fire units are requesting you for a 23-year-old male claiming that he was assaulted at 701 Central Ave.

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1: 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Vehicle's been returned to owner.
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1: Car 2, you're one.
0: Last name is Voight, Edward, Mary, Edward, Nora, Tom. First name is David. Date of birth is 11-6 of 82.

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1: Go ahead.
0: That party's clear. Revoked HTO at LCD.
1: Okay, thanks.
0: Pick up your 1407. Charge 17, I've assigned you the information, name and number, reference to your previous call.
1: I copy.
0: 1408. Vehicle recovered for this stolen vehicle.
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0: I didn't call on the board assigned to me. I took care of it. It'll be a code 6.
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1: 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For 911 welfare check, came in as an abandoned. There was no answer on the callback at 23072, Morgan County Road 24.
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0: 539 at 18287 Martin County Road 17.3. RV called in wanting a welfare check on a female party by the name of Sandra Klein. The RP did state that she was cutting herself and is bleeding. The RP was unable to advise if they were needing an ambulance at 18287 Martin County Road 17.3.
1: Copy, ma'am.
0: 539, copy 1450.

0: on. I'm okay.
1: Catch 21, I copy. 421. 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They're requesting an ETA or an update for that local transfer to 1117 Coyote Lane.
2: 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I'll give them a call.
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2: 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Yes. A flank, Dodge.
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1: 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Phoenix 700,
0: 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Dispatch 1543.
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0: 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Can I get a 700 unit, 54-year-old female?
1: That copy. Can you confirm she's conscious and breathing?
0: She is.
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1: Morning units, at 18287, Martin County Road 17.3, law enforcement is requesting a 700 unit for a 54-year-old female conscious breathing, experiencing severe depression at 18287, Martin County Road 17.3, good channels, Morgan Mac, at 1507. 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
1: Another 17.
0: That's all I'm saying at Lake.
1: 17, I copy 1512.
2: Cat 40. Cat 40. Cat 40. Cat 40. Cat 40. Cat 40. Cat 40. Cat 40. Cat 40. Cat 40. Cat 40. Cat 40. Cat 40. Cat 40. Cat 40. Cat 40. Cat 40. Cat 40. Cat 40. Cat 40. Cat 40. Cat 40. Cat 40. Cat 40. Cat 40. Cat 40. Cat 40. Cat 40. Cat 40. Cat 40. Cat 40. Cat 40. Cat 40. Cat 40. Cat 40. Cat 40. Cat 40. Cat 40. Cat 40. Cat 40. Cat 40. Cat 40. Cat 40. Cat 40. Cat 40. Cat 40. Cat 40. Cat 40. Cat 40. Cat 40. Cat 40. Cat 40. Cat 40. Cat 40. Cat 40. Cat 40. Cat 40. Cat 40. Cat 40. Cat 40. Cat 40. Cat 40. Cat 40.

0: Distance, teach me one Trevor. Yeah, it's Sherman Street in East Kiowa. That's David Henry Paul, Henry 23, on a black SUV.
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0: Code 7. 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

Carolyn Sweeney. It's going to be at 19 Howard Street for a follow-up. Requesting you, obviously, that you left a card at the door. Arby doesn't know the phone number. Correction, doesn't know his phone number. At 113 Howard Street. 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

it's at 1910 Edison Street, room 2, correction, 722, in a damn Talton wing for a 79-year-old female, conscious breathing, victim of fall, did hit her head, Ebenezer, room 722, at 1602.

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0: That thing comes back to an unknown plate, listening to a Y2M5 Kia Sorento. No expiration to a Mark Ketchum, 936 Karen Street, Fort Morgan, out of Washington.
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0: Second's going to be out of Wyoming. It's going to be 1 Paul, 80, Frank Zebra, Foxer Red, Toyota Matrix.

0: 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Showing expiration 11:25. Correction. 11:26. On a red 2005 Toyota unknown model to a Jose Asayas Pinez out of Wyoming. Go with you, third.
1: There's going to be Edward George X-ray Union 12 flying to a gray Pontiac Vibe.
0: I got the Edward George X-ray Union 12 comes back, clears my expiration 10/26 on the silver 2006 Pontiac. Pontiac 528 Brian Gillian, 912 Maple Street, apartment at Lincoln, Fort Morgan.
1: I copy, thank you. Candles, three quarters, two, the call, please.
0: I copy, 1615.

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0: 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I'll be 23, and I'm going to be in the 23,500 block at Kenner EE Edward Edward. 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
2: Thank you, we told, correction, Charles, Paul, Mary, Yen, 4215, clear showing expiration 527 on a white Chisholm 3 Toyota Camry, 2 Maria Miguel, 211 Ash Street, 4 Morgan.

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0: 240, I copy. Also be advised, you're coming through encrypted.
1: Okay, and I'll be on at number 12. I think it's my car radio. I'll try and get there as well.
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1: Confirming the last of Zebra 5-1 Union. Confirming the last three was Zebra 5-1. You would win.
0: Yes. Zebra 5-1.
1: 742. 742, 6046.
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1: 34, yes, please.
0: Team Kia Optima Hybrid. That flight, Edward Queen Union 051 Sunset, clear showing expiration 327 on the grade 2015 Kia Optima Hybrid 28 Simon Cardona 17505 Highway 54 Apartment 12 Fort Morgan. 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

0: 79 Mod 2. Just be advised, I had a Katrina McCarty call in at 1010 Maple. She states she has camera footage of that crash.
1: Copy. Can you come on left 4, please?

0: Katrina McParty called in at 1010 Maple, stating she has camera footage of the crash.
1: I got it.
0: 1650.
2: 41,
3: 3.
2: 13. I got a bike over here. 5 o'clock. Number to call if it's contact. She's around here somewhere. He let me go into the living room and then got to put off around the back and work on the back side apparently, but I think she's in there. Getting to her bike somewhere.
3: I copy. I'm in there. Y'all actually have the gas pump, so I'll check over here.
0: Car charge 6, I copy 16, 3, 4, 1.

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0: Container 6 with a car disinvaded. Car's damage. I'm going to be out with a semi. Trailer plate is going to be out of Oklahoma. Boy, Edwards 7662.
1: Carver's with you. I copy 6652.

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1: 1053. 123. 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
3: Okay, yeah, I figured as much. They have a camera here that might catch it. We'll see.
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0: myself, Lincoln Edward Ocean, Nora Henry, Adam Robert, David Tom, first of George, Robert Edward, George Ocean, Robert Young. 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

0: Adam Limited, car 2560, what's up, dude?
1: That's fine, should I will meet you there.
0: I copy, she's otherwise restrained times 4, as probation is client protected times 1, otherwise showing suspended access points to infinity.
1: Okay.
0: 16-7.

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0: Can you show me the 400 block of Clifton, pedestrian contact, Mayo 40, back over gray?
1: Carbon 22, I copy 6059.

County units in the Heroes area, Heroes Snyder Fire Department at 2499 Highway 6 for a medical pendant press for 77-year-old female unconscious breathing, requesting to be transported to the hospital at 22499 Highway 6, Cushnell's Burger Mac at 1702. Medic 717-202. Heroes Snyder Fire Department, confirmation dispatch 22499 Highway 6 for a medical pendant press alarm for a 77-year-old female constant breathing, extreme blood pressure of 186 over 197, requesting to be transported to the hospital. The front door is unlocked, again, that's 22499 Highway 6, Cushnell's Burger Mac at 1702.

0: 报什么职？
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0: I'm going to be in the point of block of Cameron. Pedestrian contact on 2. First part is going to be green over gray. Second part is going to be black over black.
1: Carbon 22, copy 17-06.

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1: Coach 40.
2: I'm sorry, I didn't see you.
1: That's when I go.
0: Coach 41.
2: 241.
0: Car 241 in the 500 block of Burlington near South Lake and East Burlington for a pickup truck that hit a pole. It also hit a parked sedan and crashed into a semi after that, unoccupied. The party who crashed is entirely 10-4. It's going to be a 90 blue Ford pickup truck, license plate 842-1787 out of Colorado. The RV thinks this vehicle is trying to get away. 500 block of East Burlington.
2: Go for 705.
1: St. Elizabeth is requesting a phone call. Will you reference the long distance transfer?
2: Good call, picture.
0: Car 122-1709.

0: 10-4.
1: Okay.
0: Car 26, I'll be in route
2: with 241. Car 26, 17, Journey. Dispatch 231, we're all vehicles on scene at the traffic accident, or is one leaving?
0: 231, the 90s blue Ford pickup truck is a pole and a park sedan, and they crashed into a semi. The sedan and the semi were both unoccupied and were parked vehicles. The party in the 90s blue Ford pickup is the one who's trying to get away, but he's stuck.
2: Copy, I'll be in there.

0: says 221.
1: Got 221.
0: Only time for it, sir.
1: Church 41, I copy. 1701.

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0: Sorry, 1028 on a Colorado 10.
1: All right, copy. Do you want these aired or just added?
0: You can air that, please.
1: 231, approach 28. Okay, ready to recover. All right, copy. 842-1787 comes back. Expiration 6 of 26 on a blue 1982 Ford F-150 to a Maria Rodriguez, 16333 Morgan Canyon Road, Victor for Morgan.
0: I copy. Thank you.
1: I copy 1715.
0: Right, thanks, sir. No problem.
1: Fire 2 by 6.
2: Mr. Rodriguez, first of John out of Nora. Number 1039-1905.
3: I copied Rodriguez. I couldn't copy the rest. I copied Rodriguez. I couldn't copy the rest. There was a lot of wind.
2: John at Nora for the first name. Yeah. 1023-1992.
0: One positive.
3: 296-1916.

0: Chris 17, disposition, party 3, lost on property.
1: I copy, go with info.
0: Rep 17, it's going to be at 100 Main Street. It's going to be a name and number. Obviously, that they found keys that were lost in this area at 100 Main Street.
1: I copy. I'll email it to me.
0: Chris 17, I copy. 1717.

Part 2 by 6. Part 2 by 6, your party has a hyphenated name, Rodrigo Jimenez. He comes back restrained times 1. He does have firearms, weapons, alcohol, and controlled substance restrictions. His driving status has revoked 2 refusals of adult state ID, and I have sent in for confirmation.

0: I'm at West 30. Can you bring up PDC, please?
1: Hi, copy. It's already been sent in. I'm just waiting for it. Two 5 6 17 18.

0: Kurt 256.
1: Good.
0: Kurt 256, that party came back revoked two refusals from December 14, 2021 to December 14, 2023. He has one additional active, and I put the action number in the log for you.
1: Okay, thanks.
2: Bye.
0: Kurt 256, 720.

0: 540.
1: Car 540.
0: Just confirming no injuries, correct?
1: That's affirmative, no injuries.
0: I'll be 10-8 unless requested.
1: Car 540, I copy 1721. Code 17.
2: I had negative contact left messaging for the code 3 on that. I'll be in route to the traffic accident that everyone else.
1: 17, I copy 17, 22.

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0: I'm Lincoln Young, 3455.
1: Hey, copy, do you want this air just added?
0: Added, unless there's anything on it.
1: Copy, 1723.

0: Steve Arsich. Can I get a property listing, please?
1: Good.
0: It's going to be 509 East Burlington. Any phone numbers or contact information for the owner? Because some of his property is damaged.
1: Check, copy 1724.
2: 237.
1: Crush
2: the show. I'll be 1041. Can you show me en route to the traffic accident on Lake in Burlington?
1: Crush 37, I can. I copy 1724.

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1: Can
0: you also advise city that one of the power lines is down? There's open wires, but there's no sparks or any active flames or smoke or anything like that.
1: I copy 1725.

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0: 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Aerator just added.
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0: 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Charlotte 902. 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

0: これからです。
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0: I copy that. Vane comes back to play. Boy, Charles William Lincoln 29 comes back clear. Swing expiration 521. Swing Bransford. Black 1993. Audi 90. Tweet Salvatore Castongo. Estes Park.
1: I copy that. Did you get business contact information for 509?
0: That's affirmative. It's been added to the log.
1: I copy. Can you hear the phone number for me?
0: Phone number is going to be 410-236-3935.
1: Copy. Thanks so much.
0: 217-89.

0: Anniversary. Can I clarify another VIN, please?
1: Go ahead.
0: Young Sam 3, Charles Henry 6, Fox Frank 4, Tom 1, 0, 2, 8, 0 or 8, it's probably an 8, 9, 7.
1: I copy, 74. I copy 7040.

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1: 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Car 17.
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0: 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How did you want me to notify for her probations?
1: Suspecting of trespassing and
0: I got me 1743.

dispatch for you. The victim's address is going to be 13 Pinio, but he's currently going to be at the facility, which is going to be the phone number that's listed in the initial reporter. Dispatch 40, 17.

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1: Copy.
0: 7031. Cartridge 7.
1: I'll be on to 550 with one adult male. Can you send information over to master, please?
0: Cartridge 7. Have you been sent over?
1: Thank you.
0: Cartridge 7. 1751.
2: That plate, I heard you run, you said to contact 1258.
0: 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Edward John, X-ray, Union 97.
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0: I got the. 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